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2: 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It's a song that's about love and it's about sexuality.
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